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1: A diamond can make a statement. 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

Good morning. I'm Kaylee. We have our free gas for a year contest. That is still going on each Friday leading up to the September long. We are going to be grabbing a qualifier to get free gas for a year, which breaks down to $5,200 in fuel cards. And that's from our friends over at the co-op. Shout out to them. This is so cool. So if you want to get in for the draw, when you are done filling up over at the co-op gas bars, head on inside. There's a QR code by the till. Scan that and get in.

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The Chase the Ace draw over at the Lloyd X is still going on, and it has grown each week that the Ace of Hearts has not been found. We are getting so close to the $50,000 mark. 50 grand? Ooh, I think I would have to go on vacation. I think I would. At least for a week, and then save the rest. I think that would be the move right there. If you want to get in for the draw, well, you can either go down to the Lloyd X at some point today, or just go on their website and get ready for the draw. It's happening tomorrow at 7:30.

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Blink-182, The Rock Show on 106 on the Goat. Hello there, my name is Kaylee. Hey, these Knicks guys, they are coming out with their 11th studio album, first album in about 4 years now, and they'll be coming out the day before Halloween coming up here. 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
1: 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For more details, you can find them on the Alberta Open Farm Days website. 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
2: 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Hey, Blue Jays, they won their game against the Red Sox yesterday. 2-1. They have another game against them today. They'll happen at just after 5 o'clock. The Women's Pro Baseball League, they don't have a game today. They have the day off, but they do have a game tomorrow. That is Los Angeles versus San Francisco.
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2: 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We do have construction on 50th Street here downtown, and they're still working on Highway 17 on the north end of town. We have work being done on 25th Street, like in the houses area. So that's on the east side of Highway 17. Anything else, any construction people should know about, let us know, okay? 780-875-1061 is the number. It's going to be a mix of sun and cloud today. Risk of a thunderstorm. It looks like it can rain any second now. High of 18. Right now, it's 13.
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Hello, good morning. My name is Kaylee. This is 106 on the Goat. Okay, I just looked at the radar. Looks like we'll get like a little bit of rain. I think it's like kind of spitting out right now. But it looks like after that, the rain at least should be clearing. We're probably going to see some clouds still, but knock on wood, at least until noon. That's how far the radar goes. So or at least the morning after this little drizzle that's coming down now should be good. Here's the hip. It's Courage. I want to 6 on the Goat.

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Oh, I know a lot of people are going to get stoked on this. On Saturday, there's going to be a tattoo fundraiser for Border Paws Animal Shelter. It's happening over at Beauty and the Beast Tattoos. It's this Saturday from 12 to 6. First come, first serve. But it helps out the animals. I know a lot of people absolutely love tattoo fundraisers. And here's one for the animals. If you want more details, we have it on our community calendar at mylabenstrenow.com.

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1: 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Owner Varun Gupta has been repairing electronics for about 7 years and now offers repairs for smartphones, televisions, screens, and data recovery. 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The convoy will visit 9 locations, beginning with a 5:30 departure from Lloyd Mall with stops at Pioneer Lodge, Wellings of Lloydminster, Points West Living, and Dr. Hemstock Retirement Residence. 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The cruise wraps up at the Rundle Center, Tim Hortons. Alberta Open Farm Days is this weekend, and residents looking for a rural experience close to Lloydminster have a few local options to explore. 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The annual event gives visitors a chance to meet local producers, learn more about the food and beverages and where they come from, and enjoy behind-the-scenes tours and activities. For more details, you can find them on the Alberta Open Farm Days website. 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
3: If you have any road tips, you can let us know about it by calling or texting 780-875-1061. It's going to be a mix of sun and cloud today, risk of a thunderstorm later on. High of 18 for today. Right now, it's 13.
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Hey, how's it going? This is 106 on the Goat. My name is Kaylee. Hello there. Hey, we have a contest with our friends over at the Lloydminster and District Co-op, and this is giving someone free gas for a year. And it's a good, I've heard so many people where they're like, yeah, I won blank for a year. And it's like, but it's actually like, you get one thing per month, which is what they think is how much that would be for a year. No, get this. The Lloydminster District Co-op is going to be giving someone $5,200 in fuel cards. They are basically giving one person $100 each week for a year for gas. That is so unreal. I'm so excited. We're going to have someone win that very soon here, like right before September long.

There's a few more chances to be a qualifier for this. All you gotta do is just scan the QR code when you're over at the co-op gas bars. Just go inside. They are all by the tills. If you're like, hey, where's the QR code? They know what you're talking about. They'll show you, but it is right there at the till. We also have more details, and you can also enter in on our website, mylordbinsternow.com, under the win tab. We will have a new qualifier this Friday. Also walking away with a 5-pack of premium car washes from the co-op as well. So make sure that you are entered in and try and be a qualifier for this upcoming week. And you could potentially walk away with $5,200 in fuel cards from the co-op for our free gas for a year contest. Spin Doctors Now on the go.

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1: 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Owner Varun Gupta has been repairing electronics for about 7 years and now offers repairs for smartphones, televisions, screens, and data recovery. 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The convoy will visit 9 locations, beginning with a 5:30 departure from Lloyd Mall with stops at Pioneer Lodge, Wellings of Lloydminster, Points West Living, and Dr. Hemstock Retirement Residence. 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The cruise wraps up at the Rundle Center, Tim Hortons. Alberta Open Farm Days is this weekend, and residents looking for a rural experience close to Lloydminster have a few local options to explore. Among the featured destinations are the Old School Cheesery in Vermilion, the newly added Cross Farm near Manville, and the 4th Meridian Brewing Company right here in the Border City. The annual event gives visitors a chance to meet local producers, learn more about the food and beverages and where they come from, and enjoy behind-the-scenes tours and activities. For more details, you can find them on the Alberta Open Farm Days website. 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
3: The Blue Jays play once again today. They're going up against the Red Sox. Maybe they'll beat them again. That game is happening just after 7 o'clock. For the Women's Professional Baseball League, they have the day off today, but there is a game tomorrow, Los Angeles versus San Francisco.
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3: You are my eyes and ears on the roads, so if you see anything you think drivers would want the heads up about, let me know. 780-875-1061 is our number. As for weather, we have a mix of sun and cloud today. There is a risk of a thunderstorm later on, high of 18. Tomorrow it's supposed to be sunny in the morning, but looks like we'll get some more clouds around noon. High of 19 for tomorrow. Right now, it's 13.
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You know what's nice? Having a mini fridge. You could have that in your garage, in your basement, in your office, just at work. Guess what? You could win a mini fridge. Yeah, at our birthday party next week, that's on Thursday the 20th over at the Lloyd X, we are having our Back to the Habit birthday bash. We have 5 mini fridges that have been done up oh so beautifully. Something to commemorate the birthday bash. And every person who gets a ticket to the concert will also get a ticket to be in this raffle. So everyone has a chance at one of these 5 mini fridges. They look pretty stellar. Go check it out on our socials. I'm so excited for this. If you want your tickets, go grab them on the I Love Alberta Boobs website. And remember, not this Thursday, but next Thursday. That is our Back to the Habit birthday bash celebration.

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Could you imagine being such a super fan of a band? They make a documentary about you? Yeah, that's exactly what happened for a super fan. Her name is Gail. She's been following this band for the last 30 years. And the movie, called Gail, is going to be at the Toronto International Film Festival in exactly 1 month. Do you know what band she's a super fan of? It's this band right here, Our Lady Peace on the Goat.

0: Hey, good morning. I'm Kaylee. I just got this heads up that it is foggy on 16 West by the Cheesery. Thank you so much for the heads up. If there's anywhere else that has some bad fog, please let me know. But as of right now, it is foggy on Highway 16 West by the Cheesery.
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1: All right, partner. Keep on rolling, baby. You know what time it is.

Okay, can we talk about this video that we made with the Lloydminster and District Co-op? So we had Tess and Haley from the co-op, and they were like, okay, we have this idea for a video for like to talk about Free Gas for a Year. So what it is you get a group of people together, and you're like, okay, we're going to do just a jump in frame. Everyone jumps, and then there's one or two people that are not in on this that doesn't know. The next time you go to jump all together, no one does, and then it's just the two people. We messed this up so many times. We were like, oh, this will take 2 seconds. We're going to nail this first time, whatever. I think we tried to make this video like 3 or 4 times because one of us kept messing up. Because you can't be like, oh, no, you don't jump this time, you know, because you don't want the other people to know. It's incredible. Please go check it out. Co-op, they posted it on their socials, but we also shared it. So go take a look and please tell us how excellent we did. I went walking.

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1: 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Alberta Open Farm Days is this weekend, and residents looking for a rural experience close to Lloydminster have a few local options to explore. 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For more details, you can find them on the Alberta Open Farm Days website. 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
2: Goat Sports. Blue Jays have a game later on today. They're going to be playing against the Red Sox. Once again, they'll be happening just after 5 o'clock. We don't have any women's pro baseball happening today, but we do have one tomorrow. We have Los Angeles playing against San Francisco.
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2: Ghost roads and weather. I've been told it is foggy on Highway 16, kind of in the Cheesery area. Thank you so much for the heads up there. That is Highway 16 West. Anything else on the roads drivers would want to know about, you can let me know. 780-875-1061 is the number. It's going to be a mix of sun and cloud today. We do have a risk of a thunderstorm later on. High of 18. Taking a look at tomorrow, it looks like it's going to be sunny in the morning, and then as the day goes on, we'll see some more clouds. High of 19 for tomorrow. Right now, it's 15.
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Hello there. Good morning. My name is Kaylee. It is just a little after 9, and we are going to play a game that we call Hurdle. This is where we try and figure out a song, an instrument or two at a time. The only thing we know is the year it came out, which today's song is from 1988. Remember that. Let's get into it. Here is drums.

I don't know. For some reason, I have, We're Not Gonna Take It Anymore, like Twisted Sister in my head, but I don't think that's right. If you have any guesses, let me know on our Northwind Radio text line. 780-875-1061 is the number.

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1: We were at a party. I was having fun. He wasn't. He grabbed my arm, then yanked me towards
2: 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Was under his watch 24/7. He installed a doorbell camera to control me, to keep me at home. It hurt.
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Sweetheart! Yeah, rock and roller. 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On the go, rock and roller. What's up? My name is Kaylee. We are playing Hurdle. This is where we try and figure out a song, an instrument, or two at a time. Today's song is from 1988, and the Herd is saying we should add an extra instrument because drums is giving us nothing. So here is bass. Oh. Oh, man. Okay, I'm gonna play that again.

Is it? Oh, ooh, I don't have Blue Monday. It wouldn't be. Is it Blue Monday? That's what's coming to my mind right now. Ooh, I don't know. Okay, the song's from 1988. That's the only hint we are given. If you have any guesses on what that could be. Ooh. No, wait, hold on. I'm gonna play it again. It's sounding familiar.

Oh, we know that. I'm getting text messages. Okay, here. Got a text from someone. I don't know your name, but they said Mother by Danzig. Yeah, there it is. Another text from someone. I don't know your name. Mother, thank you. Let's guess that. Mother. Okay, 3, 2, 1. Yeah, it was. Yes, thank you. That was bothering me so much. I'm like, wait. I know we played this song. Here's more instruments.

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0: 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Here we go. Hey, shout out to our texters. I'm so sorry, I don't know your name, but high fives. You are correct. Here's today's hurdle answer. It's Dancing Mother on 106.1 The Goat.

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weird that we are just a week and a couple days away from our 25th anniversary Back to the Habit birthday bash. We're getting the guys back together in Joshua's Habit. They're going to be performing. We might have some old GOAT alumni that's going to be stopping by. Hint, hint, wink, wink, nudge, nudge. It's going to be happening over at the X next Thursday. That's August 20th. Make sure you grab your tickets. Do so on the I Love Alberta Boobs website. We are going to be raising money for both them and the GOAT's Christmas wish. So it's a fun night and it's for a really good cause. Go grab your tickets now and we'll see you next Thursday, August 20th, over at the Lloyd X.

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1: We're looking for 18 degrees today. Some cooler air is coming in from the north and prospect of showers. In the middle of the afternoon, we could see some of those showers pushing through around St. Walburg and Turtleford areas. This is Jerry. Let's see what else is in news in this hour. A 78-year-old Maidstone woman has died following a two-vehicle collision on Highway 16 west of Marshall. Maidstone RCMP say the crash happened around noon yesterday at the intersection of Highway 16 and Range Road 3273. The woman, who was the lone occupant of an SUV, was pronounced dead at the scene. The driver of the car was taken to hospital with non-life-threatening injuries. While crews were responding, a second crash involving a truck and a motorcycle occurred nearby. No serious injuries were reported, but the truck driver was ticketed for following too closely. As of this morning, Saskatchewan RCMP have reported 55 fatal collisions, resulting in 68 deaths on roadways policed by the RCMP in Saskatchewan so far this year. Onion Lake RCMP are asking for the public's help locating 40-year-old Fabian Sonny Stanley, who is wanted on warrants for failing to comply with an undertaking and failing to appear in court on charges related to a sexual assault reported in March of 2024. Stanley is described as 6'3", about 200 pounds, with brown eyes and black hair. He's known to travel to the Frog Lake area, but his current whereabouts are unknown. A picture of Stanley is with this story on our website and socials. Police say if you see Stanley, do not approach him. Contact police at 310 RCMP or Saskatchewan Crime Stoppers. One of Alberta's most recognizable roadside attractions is turning 25. The world's largest sausage in Mundare will celebrate its silver anniversary with a community barbecue during Mundare Agri Days on this weekend. Now, the event runs from 11:30 a.m. to 1 p.m. on Saturday. That's following the Agri Days parade. The giant landmark measures 42 feet long and weighs some 12,000 pounds. It was built in 2001 as a tribute to Stonichi and the town's Ukrainian sausage-making heritage. Proceeds from the barbecue will support the Edward E. Stonichi Charitable Foundation. Mundare Agri Days runs from Friday through to Sunday, with more information available online. For these stories, more local news, you go to MyLloydMinsterNow.com.
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1: Let's check the action on the diamond. Your Toronto Blue Jays are back in action tonight as they continue their series against the Boston Red Sox at Rogers Center. The Jays opened the series with a 2-1 win yesterday thanks to a homer from Charles McAdoo and a strong bullpen performance. Toronto sends right-hander Dylan Cease to the mound against Boston lefty Patrick Sandoval. First pitch is set for 5:07 p.m. our time. The Blue Jays enter the game at 57-63 with the Red Sox sitting in third in the American League East at 64-54.
0: The Goat's Ag Report.
2: I'm Craig Lester, and this is Rural Roots Canada. With moisture levels starting to rebound after some dry years, a researcher is pointing to faba beans as a great option for your field. R&R Pulse research scientist with Lakeland College, Robin Davidson, says faba beans thrive under wetter conditions.
3: We all know that faba beans in a dry year are not going to do well. A lot of farmers have grown faba beans in the past and not been happy because of the lack of moisture. But in a year like this, faba beans tend to do very, very well because they love those moisture levels.
2: She adds that the issues farmers see with ephenomyces in peas and lentils are currently not showing up in faba beans. Davidson says one of the biggest benefits is their ability to fix nitrogen throughout the growing season.
3: If you grow faba beans, you will start to see nodules showing up, you know, 3 weeks after you plant them, after they get established really well. You get that rhizobial bacterial interaction happening, you get nodules forming, and then you'll see these beautiful, beautiful nodules on the plant.
2: She says that can make them a valuable option in a farm's crop rotation. I'm Craig Lester, and this is Rural Roots Canada.
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6: After 4 days of racing here at the Battle of the North, it all came down to Championship Sunday, where the aggregate champion Jamie Labuschagne would race against Chance Vegan, Jason Glass, and Aubrey Mottawillo. It would be Vegan that ultimately came out victorious, and he said the reason he picked the four barrel is because he felt those were the right horses to get him to the championship circle.
7: All the credit to them. They really did their thing tonight, and I wasn't sure how they're going to handle the deep going, because those other outfits, they probably got a little bit more pure run than mine, so the strategy was to get in front and just try to hang on, and they came for me, and they were picking me off, but we found the finish line, thankfully, so yeah, super proud of the boys.
6: The WPCA drivers will now head south to Rocky Mountain House for the World Finals. 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
0: Ghost roads and weather.
1: Just 18 degrees is what we're probably getting today. Some cooler air coming in from the north already, so that's what we are dealing with. Looking for 10 degrees on the overnights towards tomorrow morning, and before we get to all of that, prospect of some showers during the middle of the afternoon, some of it coming through St. Walburg and Turtleford areas. Hopefully some brighter conditions tomorrow, Wednesday. We'll aim for mainly sunny and 19 degrees.
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1: It's the hip and blow at high dough on the GOAT. Boss Man Evan in for Jason for today. And if you're a fan of the Tragically Hip, we've got something juicy for you next Thursday. It's the exact same date as Back to the Habit. We're packing that day with a bunch of musical fun. But starting at 3 o'clock next Thursday, August 20th, it's the Hip's final curtain. 10 years later, it's been 10 years since their final concert in Kingston with Gord, as he went on that massive journey across Canada while battling brain cancer and just absolutely crushing show after show after show. And when you think about that final concert that was broadcast across the country, goosebumps. So many moments. And we're going to play the set list from that show front to back, starting at 3, August 20th. Looking like kind of an overcast day. Risk of a thunderstorm this afternoon as well. Same kind of as yesterday, although tonight looks a little bit different than it did last night. Anybody get woken up by the thunder last night? Right around midnight? Yeah, none of my kids woke up. But there was a rumble that lasted about 10 seconds in our area. I thought maybe I was letting a little bit of gas out. That's how you know you're getting older. Blink 182 on the GOAT.

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It's Billy Idol on the GOAT, Bossman Evan in for Jason today. Thanks for being here, having us with you. If you want to get in touch with me at any time, you can get in on the Northwind Radio text line, 780-875-1061. You know what makes me sad? There's thousands of people probably in the area that have not entered into our Fuel for a Year contest with our friends over at the Lloydminster and District Co-op. 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

That is a song called Sad in California by a band called Dexter and the Moon Rocks on the GOAT, Boss Man Evan, in for Jason today. He's back tomorrow, and tomorrow marks nearly a week from Back to the Habit, a GOAT's 25th anniversary celebration birthday bash. Yeah, next Thursday, August 20th, is when this is going down with our friends over at I Love Alberta Boobs and the GOAT's Christmas Wish. We're raising money for both of those amazing charities in town and bringing back fan favorites from the early 2000s. Joshua's Habit reuniting for a one-night-only show, and we're bringing back GOAT alum. We're having some fun, giving you a chance to have some sweet raffle prizes, including a mini fridge stocked with 4th Meridian GOAT Billy Blonde beer. All of that for $25 a ticket, man. When's the last time you paid $25 for a evening of anything? I feel like even going to McDonald's these days, family of five, that's a bit of a price tag to it. And there's no knock. It's just things are expensive these days. So we're saying, hey, remember when the GOAT launched 2001? Remember the nostalgic feeling of just partying with your friends? Maybe you got more responsibilities now. Just forget them for one night and have some fun with us. You can get your tickets online right now, ilovealbertaboobs.ca. More details over on our website, myloydminsternow.com. Grab your tickets before they're gone. The show is next Thursday over at the Lloyd X. It is going to be a ton of fun. Getting excited over here as the GOAT herd. We're already kind of talking about what's going to go down. I got to build a slideshow yet, still. It's a good reminder for me.

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7: So just have fun.

Bossman Evan in for Jason. That's Harmony's Cut Me Loose on the GOAT. I got a text in on the Northwind Radio text line, 875-1061, saying, shout out to all of the organizers gearing up for the Laurie Craven Memorial this weekend in town. Yeah, you know what? Let's pause for a second, because I was doing some math, looking some stuff up. 25 years, the Laurie Craven Memorial has been going down in our community. 25 years. Started in 2001. That was the same year that we launched. 2001, an amazing year for a lot of great businesses and community nonprofits in town. And I didn't know as much as I should know about the Laurie Craven, even though I've been in town for almost 10 years now. What started as a way to help Laurie Craven, who was a local pitcher, played slow pitch in the area. They were trying to raise some money for her so that she could get some treatment down south. I believe it was Seattle. She was already battling. From what I saw from old archived videos, she would get a hospital pass for the day to come out for the very first Laurie Craven Memorial, but she was already battling. And they managed to raise $5,100 that first year, but things took a turn for Laurie for the worse. And she ended up passing away only a couple months after that first tournament, that first fundraiser. But before she passed, the story goes that she actually just donated all $5,100 of that money that was allocated to her to other families in need. How special is that? And then looking at where they've come now, the stats are that they're close to nearly $2 million raised for our community, helping families, helping kids, because that's what Laurie Craven was all about, family, kids, sports. Unbelievable. Laurie Craven Memorial goes down this weekend in town. Details all over. They've got a Facebook page going on. There'll be details over on our website, mylloydminsternow.com. But I know we played the hip like only an hour ago. This song seemed fitting as we gear up for the 25th anniversary of the Laurie Craven Memorial. The tragically hip Courage going out to everybody involved this weekend. Thank you for doing what you do. Watch the-

Courage and the Tragically Hip, that one going out to all the volunteers, all of the people playing, all of the community members, sponsors, everybody who gets together to make something like the Lori Craven Memorial Tournament happen. And 25 years this weekend goes down in town, that one going out to everybody. And if you want more details on Lori Craven, because a couple of people were texting in on the Northwind Radio text line after that piece that we did about 4 minutes ago saying, hey, where can we find more info? Just search up Lori Craven Memorial Tournament on Facebook, and obviously organizers will help put you in touch with what you need to do. But if you're a business and maybe it's a last minute thing, but you want to get involved, I know that every little bit helps, especially because over the years, the Lori Craven Memorial Tournament has helped the Goat's Christmas Wish immensely. Like, I can think of back of my history here at the Goat. We've received thousands and thousands of dollars from that specific tournament then to turn back into our charity and give to families in need. So it's just people helping people. That's what we do here in Lloyd, and it's a special thing. So if you're hearing this right now and you're like, oh my gosh, it's middle of August, third week in August, Lori Craven's happening this weekend, how can I help? Go over to their Facebook page and reach out, get involved, and you know, a little could go a long way if we all just kind of step up here. A couple days away from the tournament going down in town. Smashing Pumpkins now. This is the Goat. Thanks in advance if you're going to help out over at the Lori Craven this weekend, too. Appreciate you.

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Evanescence, their latest, Who Will You Follow on the GOAT, Boss Man Evan in for Jason. It's been kind of a Christmas wish theme, talking about Back to the Habit, which is next Thursday. We're teaming up with I Love Alberta Boobs. And then we were talking about the Lori Craven Memorial Tournament, which is this weekend. That obviously has helped the Christmas wish years and years. That group has helped us, so we appreciate that. And then I got to thinking, hey, if you want to help out the GOAT's Christmas wish in just a small way, this summer, if you've got bottles hanging around your garage or in the backyard, maybe you want something for the kids to do before school starts. Oh my gosh, I said the taboo word. If you're a teacher, I apologize. Yes, there's still some time before school starts, but it's coming, man. It's coming. I digress. If you've got some bottles kicking around, if you go over to the B-Fisher Bottle Depot and you donate the bottles and say, hey, put this towards the GOAT's Christmas wish, they're just going to pile all of those donations and then cut us a check here at the end of the season. And then we're going to use that money to help families in need during wish season, which is coming faster than we would all like. I love wish season, but I mean, middle of August, I don't want to think about Christmas time right now. Feels like I got a whole life to live before then. Feels like summer's just started, man. Anyways, you got bottles, send them in. We appreciate it. Pearl Jam, Even Flow on the GOAT.

0: died and you just hit it. I died and you watched. I died and you walked by and said, no, I'm dead.
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5: Some people say they're tired of the best rock ever created.
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5: Yeah, we're glad we don't like them either.

Mississippi. It was almost like a 9 Mississippi thundercloud, which is the excitement that I get these days as a mid-30 dad. Listening to the thunder roll overnight, seeing, ooh, that was a big one. So maybe we get some of that tonight. Who's to say? But overnight looks to clear out. Chasing a daytime high of 21. We're pretty much already there. Tomorrow, sunny in the morning, looking good. And then the afternoon, mainly sunny in 20. So not bad for a mid-August day, although it's already mid-August, which also seems to be a theme today. The summer. The summer is just flying by, man. Crazy time, weird concept. I don't want to think about it right now. Soundgarden on the Goat.

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1: I'm Storm Lenny. 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The convoy will visit 9 locations, beginning with a 5:30 departure from Lloyd Mall, with stops at Pioneer Lodge, Wellings of Lloydminster, Point West Living, and Dr. Hemstock Retirement Residence. 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The cruise wraps up at the Rendell Centre Tim Hortons. Alberta Open Farm Days is this weekend, and residents looking for a rural experience close to Lloydminster have a few local options to explore. Among the featured destinations is the Old School Cheesery in Vermilion, the newly added Cross Farm near Manville, and Fourth Meridian Brewing Company right here in the Border City. The annual event gives visitors a chance to meet local producers, learn where food and beverages come from, and enjoy behind-the-scenes tours and activities. More details on Alberta Open Farm Days are available online. Ottawa is launching a new $100 million program to help reduce the cost of transporting Canadian steel between provinces. Transport Minister Stephen McKinnon says it's a part of efforts to promote Buy Canadian and support the steel industry. He says all eligible shippers will receive a 50% rebate on the cost of transporting Canadian steel by rail and marine for up to 1 year or until the funding is allocated. McKinnon adds they'll defend the steel industry to the very end and not only make sure it survives, but thrives and prospers. The feds say reducing transportation costs can help Canadian businesses succeed, reach new domestic markets, and get more Canadian steel to projects that need it.
2: Goat Sports. Let's head quickly to the Diamond, where your Toronto Blue Jays are back in action tonight as they continue their series against the Boston Red Sox at Rogers Centre. The Jays opened the series with a 2-1 win on Monday, thanks to a home run from Charles McAdoo and strong bullpen performance. Toronto sends right-hander Dylan Cease to the mound against Boston's lefty Patrick Sandoval. First pitch is set for just after 5:07 p.m. our time.
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0: Goat Roads and Weather.
2: Running a small chance we could see some showers tracking across the region from the northwest. In fact, in the next few hours, possibly Wainwright and Hardesty areas, and some of it tracking into Unity eventually. Looking for 9 degrees on the overnights, and some foggy areas could develop before morning. Hopefully it'll give way as the day goes ahead, and still a small chance of taking some of those showers into tomorrow, Wednesday, for a daytime high of 19.
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That's Helix on the Goat, Bossman Evan in for Jason today. Back to the Habit, our 25th anniversary birthday bash in support of I Love Alberta Boobs, and the Goat's Christmas Wish goes down next Thursday already. Time is flying, August 20th. More details over on our website, myloydminsternow.com. 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A nice little piece for your basement to remember 25 years of the Goat, and then some 4th Meridian Billy Blonde beer inside of there. You get a raffle ticket with your ticket purchase for the night, too. $25 gets you in the door. 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All the details there as well. We would love to have you. It's going to be a ton of fun. Joshua's Habit playing a ton of music, too. I was looking at the set list and looking at the times for the night. These guys are going to be dialing it in for everybody coming to that show next Thursday at the Lloyd X. This is Mammoth now with The End on the Goat.

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Tea Party, Temptation on the GOAT, Boss Man Evan in for Jason. Some office lunch chats around the halls at the GOAT today revealed that I have never seen the movie Major League or any of the spinoffs. I didn't even realize there was more than one Major League. You know the movie with Charlie Sheen? Yeah, apparently if you are a lover of baseball, this movie is iconic and a staple for you. I've never seen the movie. So curious this afternoon if there's a popular movie franchise that you haven't seen. Lots of people seem to live under certain rocks. And what I'm seeing right now over on the Facebook page, because I've got this thread going there too, 106.1 The GOAT, Lloyd Minster, is that Star Wars is the top franchise that has not been watched by a good majority of the herd members. Like, we got multiple people in the comments saying they have not watched Star Wars, and they don't intend to at all. Brad says he hasn't seen The Walking Dead, Game of Thrones, Breaking Bad, and most of the Marvel DC comic movies. I'll say this about Marvel. I followed it for a bit when it was massive and, you know, superhero movies were the thing, but there's way too many of them now. Right? If you have any kind of subscription on anything, there are 17 spinoffs, every superhero's got their own movie and show. Like, I am lost. I am completely lost. So that's what we're talking about. Movies, franchises, big pop culture things that you have not seen, where it feels like the majority of the public have seen. Breaking Bad, though, I'll say this. I'm a big advocate for that show. Not because of the contents of the show, but I just think that the acting in that show and the writing is phenomenal. Arctic Monkeys now. Do I want to know? This is The GOAT.

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Peter Gabriel and Big Time on the GOAT. Bossman Evan in for Jason, talking about the movies, the franchises, these big pop culture shows that everybody and their dog have watched, or so it seems, and you just never jumped on that train. Lots of Star Wars people, lots of Game of Thrones people, people saying haven't seen The Walking Dead. I feel like the more popular a show gets, there's a line in the sand where you're like, hey, if I wasn't on that train when it was popular and everybody around the water cooler were talking about it 10 years ago, I'm not going to jump on it now. Or maybe you just don't want to be bothered waiting week to week to watch a show, which is a thing in 2026, right? It looks like all these streaming services are bringing back the, hey, new episodes weekly, as opposed to just dumping 12 and then you going on a binger until 4 a.m. on a Monday night and then you go to work like a zombie. Lots of people saying they've never watched... What's the... Marvel. Yeah, there it is. Lots of people saying, hey, that got too much. Melanie's saying she's never watched Pretty Woman or Grease. That's interesting, because those are like one-off big namers. They're not big franchise pop culture things. But it got me thinking. If somebody says to you, hey, I think you should watch X, does that make you want to watch it more? Or does that deter you from going to watch the show? Right? Like if a friend, you're having a beer around a fire or something, and they say, oh my gosh, you got to watch Breaking Bad. Oh my gosh. You got to watch The Mandalorian. Are you clocking that in your head going, I'm not going to do it? Or does your friend's suggestion of a show help you kind of get more engaged to actually watch that thing? Because nobody likes to be in that position where you suggest a show and then your friends watch and they're like, yeah, man, that was brutal. That was lame. Please don't give me any other suggestions. Thank you. Your opinion is trash.

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1: 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Alberta Open Farm Days is this weekend, and residents looking for a rural experience close to Lloydminster have a few local options to explore. Among the featured destinations is the Old School Cheesery in Vermilion, the newly added Cross Farm near Manville, and 4th Meridian Brewing Company right here in the Border City. The annual event gives visitors a chance to meet local producers, learn where food and beverages come from, and enjoy behind-the-scenes tours and activities. More details on Alberta Open Farm Days are available online. Ottawa is launching a new $100 million program to help reduce the cost of transporting Canadian steel between provinces. Transport Minister Stephen McKinnon says it's a part of efforts to promote Buy Canadian and support the steel industry. He says all eligible shippers will receive a 50% rebate on the cost of transporting Canadian steel by rail and marine for up to 1 year or until the funding is allocated. McKinnon adds they'll defend the steel industry to the very end and not only make sure it survives, but thrives and prospers. The feds say reducing transportation costs can help Canadian businesses succeed, reach new domestic markets, and get more Canadian steel to projects that need it.
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3: Well, overall, it's a busy week on the diamond, home diamond even for the Blue Jays. They're hosting the Boston Red Sox in Toronto. Yesterday, the Jays came out 2-1 winners, the second of the four games getting going in this hour. Then tomorrow we'll see game 3, and game 4 will be an earlier one on Thursday. And no rest, because Friday, Saturday and Sunday the Yankees will be coming to town in Toronto. So we'll see how that plays out for the Blue Jays. A very busy week ahead for the Jays, and of course the second encounter with the Boston Red Sox beginning in this hour in just a few minutes.
2: The Goat's Egg Report.
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5: After 4 days of racing here at the Battle of the North, it all came down to Championship Sunday, where the aggregate champion Jamie Labuschagne would race against Chance Vegan, Jason Glass, and Aubrey Mottowillo. It would be Vegan that ultimately came out victorious, and he said the reason he picked the four barrel is because he felt those were the right horses to get him to the championship circle.
6: All the credit to them. They really did their thing tonight, and I wasn't sure how they're going to handle the deep going, because those other outfits, they probably got a little bit more pure run than mine, so the strategy was to get in front and just try to hang on, and they came for me, and they were picking me off, but we found the finish line, thankfully, so yeah, super proud of the boys.
5: The WPCA drivers will now head south to Rocky Mountain House for the World Finals. 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
2: Roads and weather.
3: It's a partially cloudy afternoon with the sun peering out of the western skyline and trace amounts, scattered showers showing up on the radar over the next 6 hours, some of it coming through places like Wainwright and Provost and heading into Unity areas. We're settling for 20 degrees in the last hour, so that could go down as the daytime high. 9 degrees is in the forecast towards tomorrow morning, and still some of those showers could linger into tomorrow. Also some foggy areas developing on the overnight soon, and that could linger into the morning. It'll give way as the day goes ahead, but we'll aim for 19 degrees tomorrow as the daytime high.
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Poets and the Tragically Hip on the go. We've kind of had a couple of hip songs squeaked in here throughout the afternoon, which is not a bad thing. Some people aren't hip fans, but to that I say, come on, how do you deny Gord Downie and the history of the band and the Canadiana? Like, just go get off the soapbox a little bit. It's kind of like what we were talking about earlier, where you've got these pop culture moments and people just refuse to be a part of them. Star Wars seems to be the big one from this afternoon. Lots of people anti-Star Wars on the GOAT's Facebook page right now. The hip, though. Next Thursday, big day, August 20th, that would mark 10 years since their final concert in Kingston, their farewell tour, their goodbye to a country as Gord Downie toured across Canada with brain cancer, knowing that, hey, this was going to be his last kick at the can. What a gutsy thing to do. And we're going to be playing that entire show, the playlist from that show, front to back, starting 3 o'clock this upcoming Thursday. August 20th. Not this Thursday. Next Thursday. I'm getting messed up here. Tune in for that with us. It's going to be a ton of fun. Kind of a celebration. And a goodbye in our own right.

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I'm Gareth Reed with today's rock history for August 11th. Looking back to 1979, Led Zeppelin had not performed live for 2 years. They stopped playing shows after the death of Robert Plant's son during the band's 1977 North American tour, and they had not performed in the UK for 4 years. Their manager, Peter Grant, decided that the band should perform at the Nebworth Festival instead of embarking on a lengthy tour. The band's fee for performing at the festival was reportedly the largest ever paid to one single act at that time. In the lead-up to the concerts, Led Zeppelin undertook extensive rehearsals at Bray Film Studios near London and attended the venue at Nebworth in order to inspect the site, complete a publicity photograph shoot, and perform a sound check. The 1979 Nebworth Festival involved the largest stage ever constructed, 570 toilets, 750 feet of urinals, and noise complaints that were received from 7 miles away. The cleanup team struggled to cope with clearing the arena between shows. The police believed that 200,000 people had turned up each night. Local grocery stores lost 150 carts and 75% of their stock. For many in attendance, it was their first ever concert experience. For many, it would be the only time they would get to see Led Zeppelin perform live, and the very last time for all of Britain. It was back in 1979 that Led Zeppelin played their last UK concert on this date in rock history, August 11th.

0: on the GOAT, boss man. 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

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You could potentially be walking away with over $5,000 in fuel gift cards from the Lloydminster and District Co-op on the Thursday before the long weekend. 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April Wine now. 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

Robert Palmer. I don't know why that's so hard to say. Robert Palmer, Addicted to Love on the Goat. Boss Man Evan in for Jason. That wraps it up for me. Jason back tomorrow and looking like a chance of some thunderstorms maybe into this evening, but that'll clear off overnight. And then mainly sunny tomorrow, 13 tomorrow morning, afternoon high of 20 for your Wednesday, and mainly sunny basically throughout the day. And it looks like that's basically where the sun ends, because tomorrow night, rain is back. And then it looks like it's going to rain basically all Thursday, and then maybe you get a little bit of sun on Friday, at least for right now. So enjoy the sun tomorrow. Looks like tomorrow, probably the best day weather-wise that we'll have this week. Tom Cochran, Red Rider, boy inside the man. Appreciate you. Talk to you when we talk.